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Post smoke detector check. 1233 Courtyard Drive, 1253 Courtyard Drive. Caller says the smoke alarm is chirping. Advise the fire department and ADT have been out to check this week, and for some reason it's still going off. Just wants assistance trying to figure out what's going on. 2135.

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1: Engine.
0: A gentleman driving southbound on 29 with directions to Nellysford. He appears to be perhaps intoxicated, if you could advise PD. He's driving with no lights in a tree vehicle with a trailer, going southbound on 29 and then taking 250 west.
1: Understood.

Engine 111, Medical 11, you're en route. Thomas Jefferson Parkway at Jefferson Lake Drive. Thomas Jefferson Parkway at Jefferson Lake Drive. Current motor vehicle crash. It's going to be a red pickup. Vehicle is half rolled over. No entrapment reported. 2156.

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0: Engine 151, trunk 11, station 15, rescue 18-2. Motor vehicle crash BLS. Interstate 64 mile marker 118 eastbound. Respond on Alpha TAC 2. Engine 151, trunk 11, station 15, rescue 18-2. Motor vehicle crash BLS. Interstate 64 mile marker 118 eastbound. Respond on Alpha TAC 2.
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Engine 151, 18-2, truck 11, you're en route. I-64, mile marker 118, eastbound for the motor vehicle crash. Looks like they're possibly on the eastbound off-ramp to 29 north. Possibly on the eastbound off-ramp to 29 north.

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1: Truck 11 arriving, single vehicle off the roadway. Truck 11 Bravo, in command, 22 final.

0: 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Truck 11 Bravo, have command.
1: 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Truck 11 Bravo, in command, 22 final.

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Does have an ultra-level consciousness. 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

0: piece, seeing that 121 was on scene. 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We'll be investigating. We have our own water. 121 Bravo, come in.
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1: 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Investigating an offensive strategy. 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

0: made contact with the emergency maintenance number. 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
1: 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I don't know if you can see if security can bring them back up.

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82 Ravi, and now the sick person at 765 Square Hotel Court. 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

Tyrannic 1. 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

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A known problem ALS. Interstate 64 mile marker 120 eastbound. Respond on Alpha Tac 2. Engine 111, Rescue 11, and Station 11. A known problem ALS. Interstate 6, 4 mile marker 120 eastbound. Respond on Alpha Tac 2.

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0: Dispatch at Inside Gas Leak, 2025 Library Avenue, Piedmont Place. I'm on location. Building's being evacuated. Gas leak reported on the third floor.
1: Okay, what was that location? 2020, what was it?
0: 2025. I believe it's Library Avenue. It's Piedmont Place in Crozet.
1: Okay.

0: 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Hit the I-64 mile marker 120 eastbound, just east of the 5th Street interchange.
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0: reported gas stove left on the third floor. Still evacuating the building to continue all units.
1: Did you check? Reported gas stove left on the third floor, evacuating all occupants. Still continuing all units. Here, APD.
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Piedmont Place, 2025, Library Avenue. Engine 15 on scene with reports of gas leak inside due to a gas stove being left on the third floor. They're still evacuating. 059.

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1: If you can take that intersection, report it gas to left on the fourth floor. I have a door code for you if you enter the staircase.
0: Are you talking about street level or parking level?
2: BCC from Medic 11. We drove from the 120 to 121. We saw no cars on the side of the road. We marked this unfounded.
3: I understand.
1: Yeah, you can close the road off down there and walk up to get in. I have the street locked up here if you can.

command from 56. I believe I got everybody out of the building. 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Second and third floor, I believe I've got everybody out. I was not able to make entry to the fourth floor. I need you to proceed up with gas monitor. 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They advised they did cut off the stove.

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1: No keypad on the restaurant. 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
0: Copy. Accessing the Knox box now. Break. 151, when you come in next to the coffee shop, come up that direction and position up at the stop sign, please.
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0: 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It's where the coffee shop is and the hardware store.
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0: 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Motor vehicle crash ALS. Interstate 64 mile marker 127 westbound. Respond on Alpha TAC 2. Engine 161, engine 22, rescue 16, and station 16. Motor vehicle crash ALS. Interstate 64 mile marker 127 westbound. Respond on Alpha TAC 2.
1: 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Have the door open now. I'm monitoring the situation. Nothing found at this time.
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3: Engine 161, engine 22, medic 16, so the motor vehicle accident. I see 4 mile marker 127 westbound. You'll be looking for a black Honda SUV. Multiple reports that the vehicle did slip. But it's on all fours at this time. Negative entrapment.

0: 56 Bravo to command. Nothing found on 4th floor at this time. We're still investigating.
1: 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I have 151 coming to check in for a second, sir.
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0: Go ahead, sir.
3: You can place me on the call and set engine 10 there, where?
0: Okay.

0: 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We're going to go down to the 129 and come back up. We didn't see anything on the westbound lane that was stopped. So check that crossover.
1: Command, 256.
2: Okay.
1: 256 Bravo, go ahead.

0: Venga, mira, sí, se te va a coger.
1: Yeah, they're not busy.
2: You think we're going to need the gas company out here to stock our fuel?
3: So far, we've turned up nothing throughout the structure. We're checking third floor now. Fourth floor is clear. 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
2: Okay, I'm going to go ahead and move up the street. 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
2: Okay, did you have any odor?
3: No, it's okay. 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
2: It was the restaurant on the fourth floor, which was the original. 56 Alpha, you can let that driver know he can leave and you can open up the road.
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0: 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If I can get you to go to the west helipad to help him offload, it'll probably be about 10 minutes.
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0: 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All occupants appear to be out. Engine 22 will be out investigating. Engine 22 brought in command.
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Navy Rescue 147, Ralph of Eiffel, at 100 Ridge Street. We could not confirm an apartment number, possibly like 121. We're also getting a medical alarm activation, same location. If you can check the panel, which apartment was notified.

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0: 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We have the bus stop at the Kroger. 1904 Emmett Street North, across from Hydraulic Road. 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

0: 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Engine 56 Bravo will have command. We'll be in investigative mode.
1: 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Students have been evacuated. 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
0: 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We'll call him if he needs us, if we need him.
1: 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All right, Engine 5-7, Squad 9, responding for the ESI on activation at the South Chilliwack Plant 341 Crystal Drive. 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
0: 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We do have our own water. We'll be in the offensive strategy. Hold the assignment. 7 Bravo has Chris Bell Drive Command.
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0: 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I'm with facilities. 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
1: Go ahead, sir.
0: Rabbit on scene. I've got a single story residence, nothing evident from the exterior. 151 Bravo being command out investigating.
1: I know what's going on. Seems to be restored. Nothing evident. 38. Engine 171 medic 7 for the unconscious person at 5429 Hazelwood Lane.

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1: I put a vest at the end of the driveway there, the mailbox. The driveway coming down, if you've got the engine with you, it's going to be a pretty tight fit, some pretty steep drops. Just to advise in some heavy ruts.
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0: 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Break 171, why don't you jump in with us at the end of the driveway?
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The officer that's driving the sedan will come up and move his car. That'll give a rescue a place to get in here and get turned around.

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1: What's up to you, Uncle?
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You can mark the situation clear.

0: Yeah, patient may transport UVA by 503 and the 32s. Following for personnel, 1638. Situation is clear.
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1: The representative from Appalachian Power called me direct. 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You will not be able to get your apparatus to it. Again, it's pretty congested with power company trucks and so forth and so on. 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
0: We're in a rant.

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0: 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We got one vehicle off the roadway into the ditch. 161 Bravo being command.
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1: 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And the second vehicle is in the woods on the north side of Richmond Road.
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0: 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We have fire line tape mark at the location of the vehicle that's in the woods.
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0: 1982, Tower 88, Sugar Sunny Day, 2150 Palm Street, Coast Streets of Cobra Way and Inglewood Drive for the elevator malfunction. Alarm company is reporting it's going to be 28 Central emergency elevator alarm. They have no further information. I think that's it.
1: Chief 82 is arriving. I'll advise momentarily.
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0: Can you confirm the address again for me, please?
1: Yes, sir. Alarm company is reporting 2150 Palm Street. It's the 29 Central at Sunfield.
0: All right. 2150. Thank you.

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0: Go ahead, sir.
1: All right. I'm on the trolley side. I believe the power for the elevator is in one of the rooms back here in the parking garage. So just let me...

0: Okay. We're working on access via Knoxbox due to the building being closed. I also believe this is not going to be the initial building we were thinking of issues with, but a previous separate issue at this address.
1: Correct. Also, when you make entry, if you can send somebody to the back parking garage door so I can get in.
0: Okay.
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4: Car 89, Medic 18, should be responding to the Walmart. 975 Hilton Heights Road, cross streets of Parkmar and Seminole Trail for the ALS level 6 10. It's going to be a 66-year-old female reported as altered mental status and diaphoretic. She's going to be inside the Walmart by the food court, 1924. Medic 12, Rescue 18-2, should be responding to 301 Carsbrook Drive, cross streets of Marlboro Court and Carsbrook Court for the chest pain. It's going to be an 86-year-old female. 1924.
1: 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I've got Knoxbox access.

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0: All elevators are functioning normally at 2150 Bond Street. We also checked 2145 Englewood, which has been problematic recently. There's nothing here. We mark this unfounded. Parity is ready.
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